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Somebody Save Me. You got Jelly Roll, and you got Chris Matthews, and you got the Zach Brown Band, and all of us wishing you a happy 3rd of July and a safe tomorrow.

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0: Straight for the Heart, Alexandra Kay is her name. Chris Matthews is mine, throwing a good news story into your Friday. A puppy was recently pulled out of an earthquake rubble there. Remember that bad earthquake that happened in Venezuela? Well, there was another puppy that was found. Video shows rescuers pulling the puppy alive out of these rocks. Rescuers moving through these tight spaces. They heard the dog barking. The puppy was comforted by rescuers after it was free. And I bet those were some of the best scratches that puppy's ever had.
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1: Christmas, 1776. The American Revolution was nearly lost. Morale was gone, the army was freezing, and the British expected victory. But George Washington didn't give up. In a daring midnight crossing of the ice-choked Delaware River, his troops turned defeat into a shocking victory at Trenton. The crossing of the Delaware wasn't just a battle, it was resilience in action. When the odds were impossible, Americans found a way. Brookings Radio, the Brookings Disabled American Veterans, and Esteline Rodeo Days celebrate America 250. 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
3: Use your K-Country 102.3 forecast. Slight chance for storms tonight, otherwise mainly cloudy skies expected. Lows level off around 65. Winds out of the east, 5 to 10 miles per hour. Cloudy skies with a few peaks of sun again. Tomorrow, slight chance of rain showers. Daytime highs approaching 82. Partly cloudy skies tomorrow night. Lows dip down to about 62. From the South Dakota State Lottery Weatherology Weather Center, a meteorologist, Laura Lockwood. Currently 82.
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2: February 22nd, 1980. Lake Placid, New York. A group of college kids faces the greatest hockey team on the planet, Team USSR. Nobody gave the Americans a chance, except for them. In the medal round, the Soviets jump out to an early lead. Trailing 3-2 in the third period, the Americans score two unanswered goals. Team captain Mike Ruzioni

0: He scores the winning goal with exactly 10 minutes left, and USA holds off the furious Soviet attack to win 4-3. Broadcaster Al Michaels describes the miraculous victory.
1: 5 seconds left in the game. Do you believe in miracles? Yes!
0: In a time of national uncertainty, a game reminded us that the underdog is the heartbeat of the American story. 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

0: Carry on, Kenny Chesney, Chris Matthews here, carrying on through this Friday with some Megan Maroney coming up and Luke Bryan as well.
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0: She's country, and she knows it. New country from Luke Bryan. I've got a little tag team here. Collab, as they say. Ella Langley and Morgan Wallen on the way. I Can't Love You Anymore.
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6: Here's your K-Country 102.3 forecast. Slight chance for storms tonight, otherwise mainly cloudy skies expected. Lows of aloft around 65. Winds out of the east, 5 to 10 miles per hour. Cloudy skies with a few peaks of sun again. Tomorrow, slight chance of rain showers. Daytime highs approaching 82. Partly cloudy skies tomorrow night. Lows dip down to about 62. For the South Dakota State Lottery Weatherology Weather Center, a meteorologist, Laura Lockwood. Currently 82.
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1: September 1814. A lawyer named Francis Scott Key stood on a ship in Baltimore Harbor watching a brutal British bombardment of Fort McHenry. Through a night of smoke and fire, the question remained, would a young nation survive? At dawn's early light, the answer was clear. A massive, defiant flag still waving in the breeze. Key scribbled his emotions on the back of a letter, creating the Star Spangled Banner. It wasn't just a poem, it was a testament to the American spirit that even in our darkest nights, we endure. We look to the flag and the anthem that tells us we are still here. Brookings Radio and Burroughs Young American Legion Post 114 celebrate America 250. Our past, our future.
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0: Kidd, myself. He's John Morgan. I am Chris Matthews. Throwing some good news into your Friday and hopefully a what's been already a long weekend, huh? Maybe? A Kentucky World War II veteran was recently presented with a Purple Heart Award at the Fraser History Museum in Louisville. Glenn is his name. Now, Glenn got in, he enlisted at 16 years old. He changed his age in order to serve. And on March 25th of 1945, an artillery blast in Germany wounded his face and his legs. He survived. And finally, I don't know why it took him so long. Well, it took the Purple Heart people. Why it took him so long, but it finally, 99 years old, World War II vet, got his Purple Heart.
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11: December 17, 1903. 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
12: One, two, three.
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1: Here's your K-Country 102.3 forecast. Partly cloudy skies tonight, lows around 64. Winds out of the east, 5 to 10 miles per hour. Cloudy skies with a few peaks of sun tomorrow. Slight chance for storms. High temperatures reach up to 82. Chance of thunderstorms tomorrow night. Lows dip down to about 62. Partly cloudy skies. For the South Dakota State Lottery Weatherology Weather Center, I'm meteorologist Laura Lockwood. Right now, it's 82 degrees.
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9: 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Inspired by the Roman goddess of liberty, Libertas, the Statue of Liberty stood as inspiration to millions of immigrants passing through Ellis Island. 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

0: Don't you tell on me, Jason Aldean, fussing at his heart. Chris Matthews here. Old Dominion about to hit the road and do a big tour, and always fun to see those guys. Got Hotel Key coming up, then new Kane Brown.
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15: February 22, 1980, Lake Placid, New York. A group of college kids faces the greatest hockey team on the planet, Team USSR. Nobody gave the Americans a chance, except for them. In the medal round, the Soviets jump out to an early lead, trailing 3-2 in the third period. The Americans score two unanswered goals. Team captain Mike Ruzioni scores the winning goal with exactly 10 minutes left, and USA holds off the furious Soviet attack to win 4-3. Broadcaster Al Michaels describes the miraculous victory.
16: 5 seconds left in the game. Do you believe in miracles? Yes!
15: In a time of national uncertainty, a game reminded us that the underdog is the heartbeat of the American story. Brookings Radio, the Brookings Disabled American Veterans, and The Depot celebrate America 250. 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

0: Dane Brown celebrating being all coupled up there, and woman, Chris Matthews, celebrating the end of a Friday and maybe a long or a short work week, whatever it is. Thank you for letting me keep you company and keeping Jordan Davis and Luke Combs. Maybe some new Taylor Swift, all that Toy Story soundtrack. On the way.
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2: August 28, 1963. Dr. Martin Luther King dares us to rise up and live out the true meaning of our creed.
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5: You know what Larry Roden was doing before he was governor? Same thing most of us were doing. Getting up before the sun, working cattle, fixing fence, hoping the weather holds. That's the life of a fourth generation rancher. And when Larry Roden got to Pier, he didn't forget where he came from. He fought for ag property tax relief before anyone else was talking about it. Delivered the largest property tax cut in South Dakota history. Stood with President Trump on the border. Placed a 5-year ban on fake meat to keep real ranchers raising real beef. Some people in this race have spent their careers in government buildings. Larry Roden spent his out here with us. South Dakota needs a governor who knows what a hard winter costs, who doesn't just talk about property rights, but is a real landowner, who knows what it means when the market drops and the bills don't. Governor Larry Roden, because he knows us.
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8: Here's your K Country 102.3 forecast. Partly cloudy skies tonight, lows around 64. Winds out of the east, 5 to 10 miles per hour. Cloudy skies with a few peaks of sun tomorrow. Slight chance for storms. High temperatures reach up to 82. Chance of thunderstorms tomorrow night. Lows dip down to about 62. Partly cloudy skies. From the South Dakota State Lottery Weatherology Weather Center, I'm meteorologist Laura Lockwood. Right now, 81.
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0: 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America was just a strip of land on the Atlantic coast. Then, with a single signature, President Thomas Jefferson doubled the size of the nation. The Louisiana Purchase opened the door to the West, a vast unknown frontier. 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

0: There he is, New Jelly, and Hands Up, Chris Matthews, hanging out, shouting out this 9-year-old Arizona boy who recently made a pretty big payday off of a baseball card he found. It is a signed Munetaka Murakami rookie baseball card. He sold it for $75,000. This Murakami plays for the White Sox. And so Mason is his name, this 9-year-old. He and his dad are going to go. First of all, they decided to put the money on the college fund. He didn't like buy himself a Beamer or anything, which is smart. Then they're going to attend a game in Chicago next month. They're going to meet Murakami. He found the card in a box of Topps Chrome Black baseball cards, and I think I need to figure out what Topps Black Chrome Black baseball cards are, because I could use 75 grand.
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6: 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Inspired by the Roman goddess of liberty, Libertas, the Statue of Liberty stood as inspiration to millions of immigrants passing through Ellis Island. 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
1: Here's your K-Country 102.3 forecast. Partly cloudy skies tonight, lows around 64. Winds out of the east, 5 to 10 miles per hour. Cloudy skies with a few peaks of sun tomorrow. Slight chance for storms. High temperatures reach up to 82. Chance of thunderstorms tomorrow night. Lows dip down to about 62. Partly cloudy skies. From the South Dakota State Lottery Weatherology Weather Center, I'm meteorologist Laura Lockwood. Right now, 79.
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0: Wildflowers, Wild Horses, and Lainey Wilson there. Chris Matthews. A song from Lauren Elena that was inspired by true events, apparently. It's up after Kip Moore.
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2: May, 1804. Meriwether Lewis and William Clark and a crew of 30 set out into a vast, unmapped wilderness. They weren't just looking for a path to the Pacific. They were looking at the future of a continent. Their epic 8,000-mile-long trek became the first step in the United States' westward expansion. 250 years ago, the borders were small, but our curiosity was boundless. Because the American spirit has always been defined by what lies just over the next horizon. 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March 1st, 1872. President Grant signs the Yellowstone National Park Protection Act into law, and the world's first national park was born. Today, the National Park Service manages 433 individual units across all 50 states, over 80 million acres of land preserved for generations. The misty Great Smoky Mountains, the most visited park. The deep ancient silence of the Grand Canyon. 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

0: based on a spat she got into with what is presumed to be now an ex, Lower Broadway. Fights will happen on Lower Broadway. Lauren Elena with Chase Matthew there. Chris Matthews here with Chris and Preston, my buddies in Low Cash, up next.
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10: 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Impaired driving is a dangerous and deadly crime, and we will be conducting saturation patrols with high visibility enforcement targeting impaired drivers. The Brookings Police Department and the South Dakota Office of Highway Safety want to remind everyone to please be responsible this 4th of July and designate a sober driver. 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
2: 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Kitty Hawk, North Carolina. 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Until two brothers from Ohio decided otherwise.
3: One, two, three.
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7: Here's your K-Country 102.3 forecast. Partly cloudy skies tonight, lows around 64. Winds out of the east, 5 to 10 miles per hour. Cloudy skies with a few peaks of sun tomorrow. Slight chance for storms. High temperatures reach up to 82. Chance of thunderstorms tomorrow night. Lows dip down to about 62. Partly cloudy skies. From the South Dakota State Lottery Weatherology Weather Center, I'm meteorologist Laura Lockwood. Right now, 75.
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0: It's a story, a tale, a beat, some licks, a tune that stays in your head. 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A six-string guitar and a little
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0: Be By You. Luke Holmes there. And Chris Matthews here. So a holiday traveler started off his 4th of July weekend right, I would say. He won $3.3 million. This was in the Vegas airport. It was the Wheel of Fortune slot machine. He immediately had 24% of that withheld for federal taxes. So whatever that is, $3.3 million less the 24%. I mean, layovers, somebody clipping their fingernails next to you in the seat, nothing would bother me on the trip from there on out.
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2: 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All my friends say, and it might not mean much to you, but it does to me. Country's got you covered.
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8: 1803. 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The Louisiana Purchase opened the door to the West, a vast, unknown frontier. 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Ultimately leading to the birth of South Dakota. 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
9: 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Same thing most of us were doing. Getting up before the sun, working cattle, fixing fence, hoping the weather holds. 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And when Larry Roden got to Pier, he didn't forget where he came from. He fought for ag property tax relief before anyone else was talking about it. Delivered the largest property tax cut in South Dakota history. Stood with President Trump on the border. Placed

0: Slight chance for storms. High temperatures reach up to 82. Chance of thunderstorms tomorrow night. Lows dip down to about 62. Partly cloudy skies. From the South Dakota State Lottery Weatherology Weather Center, I'm meteorologist Laura Lockwood. Right now, 73.
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3: May, 1804. Meriwether Lewis and William Clark and a crew of 30 set out into a vast, unmapped wilderness. They weren't just looking for a path to the Pacific. They were looking at the future of a continent. Their epic 8,000-mile-long trek became the first step in the United States' westward expansion. 250 years ago, the borders were small, but our curiosity was boundless. Because the American spirit has always been defined by what lies just over the next horizon. 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
10: 1803. America was just a strip of land on the Atlantic coast. Then, with a single signature, President Thomas Jefferson doubled the size of the nation. The Louisiana Purchase opened the door to the West, a vast unknown frontier. It promised new opportunities, new futures, and a manifest destiny that would eventually stretch from sea to shining sea, ultimately leading to the birth of South Dakota. 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
7: Here's your K-Country 102.3 forecast. Partly cloudy skies tonight, lows around 64. Winds out of the east, 5 to 10 miles per hour. Cloudy skies with a few peaks of sun tomorrow. Slight chance for storms. High temperatures reach up to 82. Chance of thunderstorms tomorrow night, lows dip down to about 62. Partly cloudy skies. From the South Dakota State Lottery Weatherology Weather Center, I'm meteorologist Laura Lockwood. Right now, 73.
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0: 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The world watched, breathless, as American astronaut Neil Armstrong stepped onto another world.
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0: 250 years ago, a bold idea was born. 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In 1776, a determined group of founders risked everything to forge a new vision, a new nation. From the midnight ride of Paul Revere to the shivering lines at Valley Forge, America's story began with resilience. Since then, we've marched through history. We've reached the moon, expanded the promise of freedom, and faced our challenges together. On July 4th, 2026, we honor this journey, celebrating 2.5 centuries of grit, innovation, and unity. It's a moment to remember where we've been and a chance to build where we're going. 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
11: Is your K-Country 102.3 forecast. Partly cloudy skies tonight, lows around 64. Winds out of the east, 5 to 10 miles per hour. Cloudy skies with a few peaks of sun tomorrow. Slight chance for storms. High temperatures reach up to 82. Chance of thunderstorms tomorrow night, lows dip down to about 62. Partly cloudy skies. From the South Dakota State Lottery Weatherology Weather Center, I'm meteorologist Laura Lockwood. Right now, 72.
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11: April 12, 1955. The polio vaccine is officially declared safe and effective. A monumental medical breakthrough successfully eradicated this crippling disease. Dr. Jonas Salk, a virologist and researcher at the University of Pittsburgh, championed the effort in the early 1950s when polio epidemics devastated thousands and caused panic across the globe.
12: Will this new procedure bring the vaccine closer to full effectiveness?
13: Yes, it will. That's fully the expectation, and more than that, it will bring it closer to the point of producing long-term immunity.
11: Dr. Salk becomes a celebrated national hero after creating the vaccine and making it available without patent.
14: Who owns the patent on this vaccine?
13: Well, the people, I would say. There is no patent. Could you patent the sun?
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2: You know what Larry Roden was doing before he was governor? Same thing most of us were doing. Getting up before the sun, working cattle, fixing fence, hoping the weather holds. That's the life of a fourth-generation rancher. And when Larry Roden got to Pier, he didn't forget where he came from. He fought for ag property tax relief before anyone else was talking about it. Delivered the largest property tax cut in South Dakota history. Stood with President Trump on the border. Placed a 5-year ban on fake meat to keep real ranchers raising real beef. Some people in this race have spent their careers in government buildings. Larry Roden spent his out here with us. South Dakota needs a governor who knows what a hard winter costs. Who doesn't just talk about property rights, but is a real landowner. Who knows what it means when the market drops and the bills don't. Governor Larry Roden, because he knows us.
3: Paid for by Roden for Governor.
4: Philadelphia, July 1776. The Declaration of Independence. A document born of defiance. 56 men, knowing they risked death, pledged their lives, fortunes, and sacred honor to a radical idea that all people are created equal, endowed with rights no government can take away. It wasn't just a break from Britain, it was the birth of a dream. 250 years later, that parchment still speaks. It challenges us to bridge the gap between our ideals and our reality. We celebrate 250 years of the American experiment, July 4, 1776, the moment we began. 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The Louisiana Purchase opened the door to the West, a vast, unknown frontier. It promised new opportunities, new futures, and a manifest destiny that would eventually stretch from sea to shining sea, ultimately leading to the birth of South Dakota. America celebrates 250 years of ambition, 250 years of expanding possibilities. 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

0: September 11, 2001. A Tuesday morning that forever altered the American landscape. A daylight attack that Americans saw and heard in real time.
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3: 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So this looks like it is some sort of a concerted effort to attack.
0: 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We remember strangers becoming neighbors as President Bush addressed the nation.
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That's Riley Green with Change My Mind. I'm Rich Krieger. Coming up, Zach Topp says athletes are like superheroes to him. Right now, here's Thompson Square.

0: That's Hardy, Tim McGraw, Morgan Wallen, and Eric Church with their song MacArthur. Thompson Square right before that. I'm Rich Krieger. And Zach Topf says he loves that Seattle Mariners catcher Cal Raleigh uses his song Bad Luck as a walk-up song. He said, quote, athletes are still like superheroes to me. He said, it's wild that guys like Cal Raleigh like my music, know my music, or even give a darn about my music. He said, that's one of the most fun things about what I do. Coming up, Tucker Wetmore, also Ella Langley.
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11: July 1893. English professor Catherine Lee Bates is riding a train cross-country from Massachusetts to Colorado. She pens a poem called Pike's Peak, highlighting sights observed on her journey, like the gleaming white buildings, the flowing wheat fields of the heartland, and majestic views from high atop mountains. 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He adds a song he composed, and America the Beautiful was born. The combination of Ward's melody and Bates' poem was first entitled America the Beautiful in 1910 and remains one of the most popular American patriotic songs. Brookings Radio, the Brookings Disabled American Veterans, and Best Choice Real Estate celebrate America 250. 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
13: Here's your K-Country 102.3 forecast. Slight chance for storms. Overnight, otherwise, partly cloudy skies. Lows dip down to about 67. Winds out of the east, around 5 miles per hour. Slight chance for storms. Saturday, daytime highs approaching 84. Partly cloudy. Partly cloudy Saturday night. Chance for storms. Lows level off around 63. From the South Dakota State Lottery Weatherology Weather Center, I'm meteorologist Laura Lockwood. Right now, 70.
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0: That's Ella Langley. Weren't for the Win. Tucker Wetmore right before that. I'm Rich Krieger. Coming up, hot dogs. We eat a lot of hot dogs over the 4th of July weekend. I'll tell you how many in just a few. Also, we'll hear the latest single from Kenny Chesney.
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2: August 26, 1920. The 19th Amendment to the U.S. Constitution was certified and adopted by the United States Congress, granting women the right to vote. For decades, women marched, petitioned, and protested. Many championed the ardent fight, including Susan B. Anthony, Elizabeth Cady Stanton, and Mrs. Carrie Chapman Catt, who announced the historic moment.
3: At least 1,000 legal enactments were necessary, and every one was a struggle against ignorant opposition. Woman's suffrage is a long story of hard work and heartache, crowned by victory.

0: was a victory for equality, expanding the promise of liberty to millions of women, a crucial step toward a truer democracy. 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

0: That's Kenny Chesney with his latest single, Carry On. I'm Rich Krieger, and Americans consume a lot of hot dogs on the 4th of July, about 150 million hot dogs. Los Angeles residents alone consume about 30 million pounds of hot dogs on the 4th of July. Coming up, Justin Moore.
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14: You know what Larry Roden was doing before he was governor? Same thing most of us were doing. Getting up before the sun, working cattle, fixing fence, hoping the weather holds. That's the life of a fourth generation rancher. And when Larry Roden got to Pier, he didn't forget where he came from. He fought for ag property tax relief before anyone else was talking about it. delivered the largest property tax cut in South Dakota history, stood with President Trump on the border, placed a five-year ban on fake meat to keep real ranchers raising real beef. Some people in this race have spent their careers in government buildings. Larry Roden spent his out here with us. South Dakota needs a governor who knows what a hard winter costs, who doesn't just talk about property rights, but is a real landowner, who knows what it means when the market drops and the bills don't. Governor Larry Roden, because he knows us.
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0: That's Luke Bryan, Country, and She Knows It. I'm Rich Krieger. Jason Aldean up next.
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3: Here's your K-Country 102.3 forecast. Slight chance for storms overnight, otherwise partly cloudy skies. Lows dip down to about 67, winds out of the east around 5 miles per hour. Slight chance for storms Saturday, daytime highs approaching 84, partly cloudy Saturday night, chance for storms, lows level off around 63. From the South Dakota State Lottery Weatherology Weather Center, a meteorologist, Laura Lockwood. Right now, 70.
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We was falling fast, we was jumping in. 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Two American kids, just like them. 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

0: Christmas, 1776. The American Revolution was nearly lost. Morale was gone, the army was freezing, and the British expected victory. But George Washington didn't give up. In a daring midnight crossing of the ice-choked Delaware River, his troops turned defeat into a shocking victory at Trenton. The crossing of the Delaware wasn't just a battle, it was resilience in action. When the odds were impossible, Americans found a way. Brookings Radio, the Brookings Disabled American Veterans, and Esteline Rodeo Days celebrate America 250. 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

That's Morgan Wallen. Don't we? I'm Rich Krieger. Coming up, Alan Jackson's final show last weekend raised a lot of money. I'll tell you for who and how much. Right now, here's Thomas Rhett. Life changes.

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0: That's John Morgan with Kid Myself, Thomas Rhett right before that. I'm Rich Krieger. And Alan Jackson shared his nerve condition, which is degenerative, back in 2021. And it's called CMT disease. And the CMT Research Foundation announced that Alan, last weekend during his final show, raised and donated over $2.25 million towards research for the disease. So thank you, Alan Jackson, and thank you for everybody that bought a ticket. Max McNown coming up next.
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10: 250 years ago, a bold idea was born. 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In 1776, a determined group of founders risked everything to forge a new vision, a new nation. From the midnight ride of Paul Revere to the shivering lines at Valley Forge, America's story began with resilience. Since then, we've marched through history. We've reached the moon, expanded the promise of freedom, and faced our challenges together. On July 4th, 2026, we honor this journey, celebrating 2.5 centuries of grit, innovation, and unity. It's a moment to remember where we've been and a chance to build where we're going. Brookings Radio and Shones celebrate America 250. Our heritage, our history, our future.
11: You know what Larry Roden was doing before he was governor? Same thing most of us were doing. Getting up before the sun, working cattle, fixing fence, hoping the weather holds. That's the life of a fourth generation rancher. And when Larry Roden got to Pier, he didn't forget where he came from. He fought for ag property tax relief before anyone else was talking about it. Delivered the largest property tax cut in South Dakota history. Stood with President Trump on the border. Placed a 5-year ban on fake meat to keep real ranchers raising real beef. Some people in this race have spent their careers in government buildings. Larry Roden spent his out here with us. South Dakota needs a governor who knows what a hard winter costs. Who doesn't just talk about property rights, but is a real landowner. Who knows what it means when the market drops and the bills don't. Governor Larry Roden, because he knows us.
7: Here's your K-Country 102.3 forecast. Slight chance for storms overnight, otherwise partly cloudy skies. Lows dip down to about 67, winds out of the east around 5 miles per hour. Slight chance for storms Saturday, daytime highs approaching 84, partly cloudy Saturday night. Chance for storms, lows level off around 63. From the South Dakota State Lottery Weatherology Weather Center, a meteorologist, Laura Lockwood. Right now, 70.
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0: That's Raleigh Green. That's his latest Think As You Drunk. Max McNown right before that. I'm Rich Krieger. Coming up, can your boss make you work on the 4th of July? Also, Ella Langley.
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0: That's Hella Langley with Be Her. I'm Rich Krieger. 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Coming up, Hardy.
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0: 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But we have always had faith in you, and you are killing it. So how about another song?
1: Where do you

0: enough.
1: That's John Party with Boots Off Hardy. Right before that, I'm Rich Krieger. Stick around. More great country music on the way. We'll kick it off with George Burge.
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3: December 17th, 1903. Kitty Hawk, North Carolina. For all of human history to that point, man was bound to the earth. Until two brothers from Ohio decided otherwise.
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5: Here's your K-Country 102.3 forecast. Slight chance for storms. Overnight, otherwise, partly cloudy skies. Lows dip down to about 67. Winds out of the east, around 5 miles per hour. Slight chance for storms. Saturday, daytime highs approaching 84. Partly cloudy. Partly cloudy. Saturday night, chance for storms. Lows level off around 63. From the South Dakota State Lottery Weatherology Weather Center, I'm meteorologist Laura Lockwood. Right now, it's 66 degrees.
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The Declaration of Independence. A document born of defiance. 56 men, knowing they risked death, pledged their lives, fortunes, and sacred honor to a radical idea that all people are created equal, endowed with rights no government can take away. It wasn't just a break from Britain, it was the birth of a dream. 250 years later, that parchment still speaks. It challenges us to bridge the gap between our ideals and our reality. 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

That's Morgan Wallen. I got better. I'm Rich Krieger. Coming up, Eric Church's whiskey brand released a limited edition bottle for America's 250th birthday. Right now, here's Tim McGraw.

0: If you grew up in the city, but you still love yourself some country, well, good news. We've got you covered.
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0: That's Dan and Shay with their latest single, Say So. Tim McGraw, right before that, I'm Rich Krieger. And Eric Church's Whiskey Gypsy released a limited edition bottle for America's 250th birthday. It's called Legacy Batch 003, The Declaration. And it's a modern reimagining of the spirits that were distilled by George Washington. It blends three whiskeys, including one that has a top note from apple brandy barrels that were sourced directly from George Washington's distillery at Mount Vernon. Eric said, quote, to mark the 250th anniversary, we wanted to make something that is more than a commemorative bottle. It's a testament to the grit, restlessness, and innovation that built this country. Coming up, Megan Maroney.
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5: 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It appears by its own numbers, the U.S. government seems insolvent. 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
6: 1803. America was just a strip of land on the Atlantic coast. 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The Louisiana Purchase opened the door to the West, a vast, unknown frontier. 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
8: Is your K-Country 102.3 forecast. Lows dip down to about 64 overnight under partly cloudy skies with a slight chance for storms. Northeast winds around 5 miles per hour. Sunshine mixed with clouds at times again. Saturday, slight chance for storms. High temperatures reach up to 84. Chance for storms, Saturday night, 63. From the South Dakota State Lottery Weatherology Weather Center, I'm meteorologist Laura Lockwood. Currently, it's 64 degrees.
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0: That Shaboozy with Good News, Megan Maroney. Right before that, I'm Rich Krieger. And if you were born in the month of July, you are known for certain things, and I'll tell you what those are. Also, we're going to hear the latest single from Kane Brown.
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2: May, 1804. Meriwether Lewis and William Clark and a crew of 30 set out into a vast, unmapped wilderness. They weren't just looking for a path to the Pacific. They were looking at the future of a continent. Their epic 8,000-mile-long trek became the first step in the United States' westward expansion. 250 years ago, the borders were small, but our curiosity was boundless. Because the American spirit has always been defined by what lies just over the next horizon. 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

0: That's Kane Brown. That's his latest single, Woman. I'm Rich Krieger. And if you were born in the month of July, July babies are known for their inner resilience and determination. They tackle challenges with a steadfast resolve and often inspire others with their ability to persevere through adversity. Coming up, Russell Dickerson.
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2: The U.S. Treasury quietly released its official financial report for 2025. It appears by its own numbers, the U.S. government seems insolvent. It's reported that the Treasury shows about $6 trillion in assets and over $47 trillion in liabilities. Add it all up, and it looks like the U.S. owes more than $130 trillion it doesn't have. 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
4: November 10, 1775. Tun Tavern in Philadelphia, a legendary brotherhood was born. Regular citizens inspired by the Revolution create the Continental Marines and laid the foundation for the United States Marine Corps. From the Corps' first amphibious assault in 1776 to the halls of Montezuma to the shores of Tripoli, the Marine Corps recently celebrated its own 250 years of legacy in 2025. With nicknames like Devil Dogs and Jarheads, the United States Marine Corps is another chapter in the story of defending and protecting the United States of America. From Chesty Puller, Dan Daly, from the Navajo Code Talkers to the six who famously raised the American flag at Mount Suribachi, Marines have epitomized their motto, Semper Fidelis, always faithful. 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

0: That's Lauren Elena. That's her latest single, All My Exes. Right before that, Russell Dickerson. I'm Rich Krieger. And more great country music is on the way. We're going to kick it off next with Corey Kent.
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6: Here's your K-Country 102.3 forecast. Lows dip down to about 64 overnight under partly cloudy skies with a slight chance for storms. Northeast winds around 5 miles per hour. Sunshine mixed with clouds at times again. Saturday, slight chance for storms. High temperatures reach up to 84. Chance for storms, Saturday night, 63. From the South Dakota State Lottery Weatherology Weather Center, I'm meteorologist Laura Lockwood. Right now, it's 66 degrees.
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That's Ella Langley and Morgan Wallen. I can't love you anymore. I'm Rich Krieger. Coming up, Clint Black lands himself in the hospital. Right now, here's Old Dominion.

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0: That's Jelly Roll. That's his latest Hands Up, Old Dominion. Right before that, I'm Rich Krieger. And Clint Black had to cancel a show in Philly this weekend because he had a medical emergency. He was hospitalized last weekend with infected tonsils and needed some antibiotics that had to be delivered intravenously. His team said, quote, Clint is on the mend and will make a full recovery and is expected to be discharged from the hospital this weekend. Coming up, Luke Combs, also Zach Top.
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5: Is your K Country 102.3 forecast. Slight chance of thunderstorms, fog and spots overnight, otherwise partly cloudy skies. Lows dip down to about 65. Northeast winds around 5 miles per hour. Slight chance for storms with fog and spots early Saturday. High temperatures reach up to 84. Sunshine mixed with clouds at times. From the South Dakota State Lottery Weatherology Weather Center, a meteorologist, Laura Lockwood. Right now, 66.
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0: That's Zach Topp with South of Sanity. Luke Combs right before that. I'm Rich Krieger. Coming up, do people really mind when you talk to them on the airplane? Also, we'll hear from Tucker Wetmore.
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0: That's Tucker Wetmore with Brunette. I'm Rich Krieger. An unwanted conversation from seatmates is one of the main pet peeves of flying, right? Well, not really. A survey finds 73% of flyers say they actually don't mind a little airplane small talk. Coming up, Megan Maroney.
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He's a ranch hand in a pinch, man. 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

0: Want my horseback.
1: That's Cody Johnson, his new single, Horseback. I'm Rich Krieger. Parker McCollum coming up next.
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3: April 12, 1955. The polio vaccine is officially declared safe and effective. A monumental medical breakthrough successfully eradicated this crippling disease. Dr. Jonas Salk, a virologist and researcher at the University of Pittsburgh, championed the effort in the early 1950s when polio epidemics devastated thousands and caused panic across the globe.
4: Will this new procedure bring the vaccine closer to full effectiveness?
5: Yes, it will. 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
3: Dr. Salk becomes a celebrated national hero after creating the vaccine and making it available without patent.
6: Who owns the patent on this vaccine?
7: Well, the people, I would say. There is no patent. Could you patent the sun?
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11: Here's your K-Country 102.3 forecast. Slight chance of thunderstorms, fog and spots overnight, otherwise partly cloudy skies. Lows dip down to about 65. Northeast winds around 5 miles per hour. Slight chance for storms with fog and spots early Saturday. High temperatures reach up to 84. Sunshine mixed with clouds at times. From the South Dakota State Lottery Weatherology Weather Center, I'm meteorologist Laura Lockwood. Right now, 68.
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0: October 31, 1938. American music began to hear the early beginnings of rock and roll. Sister Rosetta Tharpe pioneered this new sound when she recorded the song Rock Me. By 1951, Sister Tharpe influenced others like Jackie Brenson and his Delta Cats with their high-energy hit, Rocket 88. A rock and roll explosion occurs across the country. Cleveland DJ Alan Freed broadcasts hit records from stars like Chuck Berry, Little Richard, and Bill Haley and his Comets.
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4: 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Same thing most of us were doing. Getting up before the sun, working cattle, fixing fence, hoping the weather holds. That's the life of a fourth generation rancher. And when Larry Roden got to Pier, he didn't forget where he came from. He fought for ag property tax relief before anyone else was talking about it. Delivered the largest property tax cut in South Dakota history. Stood with President Trump on the border. Placed a 5-year ban on fake meat to keep real ranchers raising real beef. Some people in this race have spent their careers in government buildings. Larry Roden spent his out here with us. South Dakota needs a governor who knows what a hard winter costs, who doesn't just talk about property rights, but is a real landowner, who knows what it means when the market drops and the bills don't. Governor Larry Roden, because he knows us.
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That's Hella Langley with Choosing Texas. I'm Rich Krieger. Coming up, the U.S. men's soccer team wants Luke Combs, Lainey Wilson, and Ella Langley to come to a game. Right now, here's Kenny Chesney.

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0: That's Lainey Wilson. That's her latest single, Phone Keys Wallet. Kenny Chesney before that. I'm Rich Krieger. And the head coach of the U.S. men's soccer team is inviting Luke Combs, Lainey Wilson, and Ella Langley to come to a World Cup game. He said the night before games, the coaching staff gets together and we play country music. Luke Combs, Lainey Wilson, Ella Langley, we need them to come. They're very welcome here. Please, we need everyone's energy. Coming up, Jelly Roll.
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8: Here's a K-Country 102.3 forecast. Partly cloudy with fog overnight with a slight chance for storms. Lows around 65, north winds around 5 miles per hour. Sunshine mixed with clouds at times again. Saturday, slight chance of thunderstorms. Daytime highs approaching 84. Partly cloudy Saturday night, chance of thunderstorms. Lows dip down to about 63. From the South Dakota State Lottery Weatherology Weather Center, I'm meteorologist Paul Frombley. Right now, it's 64 degrees.
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0: That's Jason Aldean with his latest single, Don't Tell On Me. Jelly Roll, right before that. I'm Rich Krieger. Coming up, if you plan on eating a lot of cheese this 4th of July weekend, it can give you some nightmares. Also, we'll hear from George Burge.
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2: November 10, 1775. Tun Tavern in Philadelphia, a legendary brotherhood was born. Regular citizens inspired by the Revolution create the Continental Marines and laid the foundation for the United States Marine Corps. From the Corps' first amphibious assault in 1776 to the halls of Montezuma to the shores of Tripoli, the Marine Corps recently celebrated its own 250 years of legacy in 2025. With nicknames like Devil Dogs and Jarheads, the United States Marine Corps is another chapter in the story of defending and protecting the United States of America. From Chesty Puller, Dan Daly, from the Navajo Code Talkers to the six who famously raised the American flag at Mount Suribachi, Marines have epitomized their motto, Semper Fidelis, always faithful. Brookings Radio and Flowers on Main celebrate America 250, our legacy, our future.
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0: That's George Burge along with Luke Bryan. Ride, ride, ride. I'm Rich Krieger. And if you're like me and you love cheese, you should know it can give you nightmares. So a study has found that eating too much dairy, especially for those who are lactose intolerant, may be causing some nightmares for themselves and sleep disturbances. But I would say it's worth it. Coming up, Chris Stapleton.
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0: It's okay to celebrate America's 250th birthday whenever you like. 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

0: That's Kane Brown with his latest single, Woman. I'm Rich Krieger. Morgan Wallen coming up next.
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2: Philadelphia, July 1776. The Declaration of Independence. A document born of defiance. 56 men, knowing they risked death, pledged their lives, fortunes, and sacred honor to a radical idea that all people are created equal, endowed with rights no government can take away. It wasn't just a break from Britain, it was the birth of a dream. 250 years later, that parchment still speaks. It challenges us to bridge the gap between our ideals and our reality. We celebrate 250 years of the American experiment, July 4, 1776, the moment we began. 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
3: Here's a K-Country 102.3 forecast. Partly cloudy with fog overnight with a slight chance for storms. Lows around 65, north winds around 5 miles per hour. Sunshine mixed with clouds at times again. Saturday, slight chance of thunderstorms. Daytime highs approaching 84. Partly cloudy Saturday night, chance of thunderstorms. Lows dip down to about 63. From the South Dakota State Lottery Weatherology Weather Center, I'm meteorologist Paul Frombly. Right now, it's 64 degrees.
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Ella Langley, Be Her. And this was produced with the help of Miranda Lambert. And Ella Langley says this song is really about wanting to become a better version of yourself. It's not really about jealousy. It's more about self-reflection and self-doubt. Here's Alan Jackson.

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14: Here's a K-Country 102.3 forecast. Sunshine, mixed with clouds, with fog at times early today, with a slight chance for storms. High temperatures reach up to 84. Southeast winds around 5 miles per hour. Partly cloudy skies again tonight. Chance of thunderstorms. Lows dip down to about 63. Daytime highs approaching 86. And foggy early tomorrow, partly cloudy. From the South Dakota State Lottery Weatherology Weather Center, I'm meteorologist Paul Frombley.
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0: That's Megan Maroney. And people love her. Fans love her. And they say that she's got this great knack to blend emotional depth and catchy hooks. And she's just honest with her storytelling and her heartbreak and her relationships. And, you know, she's very relatable. So people just love Megan Maroney. And she's won so many awards. I mean, she's only been on country radio probably for, what, 4 or 5 years, and she's won so many awards. So she's just really, she's something else. I really like her. Megan Maroney.
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10: September 1814. A lawyer named Francis Scott Key stood on a ship in Baltimore Harbor watching a brutal British bombardment of Fort McHenry. Through a night of smoke and fire, the question remained, would a young nation survive? At dawn's early light, the answer was clear. A massive, defiant flag still waving in the breeze. Key scribbled his emotions on the back of a letter, creating the Star Spangled Banner. It wasn't just a poem, it was a testament to the American spirit that even in our darkest nights, we endure. We look to the flag and the anthem that tells us we are still here. 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
2: October 28, 1886. A 151-foot neoclassical sculpture of a robed and crowned copper woman took her place in New York Harbor. 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Inspired by the Roman goddess of liberty, Libertas, the Statue of Liberty stood as inspiration to millions of immigrants passing through Ellis Island. 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
4: Here's a K-Country 102.3 forecast. Sunshine, mixed with clouds, with fog at times early today, with a slight chance for storms. High temperatures reach up to 84. Southeast winds around 5 miles per hour. Partly cloudy skies again tonight. Chance of thunderstorms. Lows dip down to about 63. Daytime highs approaching 86. And foggy early tomorrow, partly cloudy. From the South Dakota State Lottery Weatherology Weather Center, I'm meteorologist Paul Frombley. Currently 65.
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12: Here's a K-Country 102.3 forecast. Sunshine,
1: mixed with clouds with fog at times early
4: today
1: with a slight chance for storms.
4: High temperatures reach up to 84.
1: Southeast winds around 5 miles per hour. Partly cloudy skies again tonight. Chance of thunderstorms. Lows dip down to about 63. Daytime highs approaching 86. And foggy early tomorrow, partly cloudy. From the South Dakota State Lottery Weatherology Weather Center, I'm meteorologist Paul Frombly. Currently 63.
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2: November 10, 1775. Tun Tavern in Philadelphia, a legendary brotherhood was born. Regular citizens inspired by the Revolution create the Continental Marines and laid the foundation for the United States Marine Corps. From the Corps' first amphibious assault in 1776 to the halls of Montezuma to the shores of Tripoli, the Marine Corps recently celebrated its own 250 years of legacy in 2025. With nicknames like Devil Dogs and Jarheads, the United States Marine Corps is another chapter in the story of defending and protecting the United States of America. From Chesty Puller, Dan Daly, from the Navajo Code Talkers to the six who famously raised the American flag at Mount Suribachi, Marines have epitomized their motto, Semper Fidelis, always faithful. Brookings Radio and Flowers on Main celebrate America 250, our legacy, our future.
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0: He wrote songs for a lot of big name artists like Jason Aldean before he finally got his big break. 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
7: September 1814. A lawyer named Francis Scott Key stood on a ship in Baltimore Harbor watching a brutal British bombardment of Fort McHenry. Through a night of smoke and fire, the question remained, would a young nation survive? At dawn's early light, the answer was clear. A massive, defiant flag still waving in the breeze. Key scribbled his emotions on the back of a letter, creating the Star Spangled Banner. It wasn't just a poem, it was a testament to the American spirit that even in our darkest nights, we endure. We look to the flag and the anthem that tells us we are still here. Brookings Radio and Burroughs Young American Legion Post 114 celebrate America 250, our past. 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

0: That's Riley Green, who will be coaching for season 30 of NBC's The Voice when the season premieres this fall. 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
2: 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A Tuesday morning that forever altered the American landscape. A daylight attack that Americans saw and heard in real time.
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4: 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So this looks like it is some sort of a concerted effort to attack.
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9: Here's a K-Country 102.3 forecast. Sunshine. Mixed with clouds, with fog at times early today, with a slight chance for storms. High temperatures reach up to 84. Southeast winds around 5 miles per hour. Partly cloudy skies again tonight. Chance of thunderstorms. Lows dip down to about 63. Daytime highs approaching 86. And foggy early tomorrow, partly cloudy. From the South Dakota State Lottery Weatherology Weather Center, I'm meteorologist Paul Frombley. Currently 66.
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0: September 11, 2001, a Tuesday morning that forever altered the American landscape. A daylight attack that Americans saw and heard in real time.
1: There, yeah, now remember, oh my God.
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3: That looks like a second plane. So this looks like it is some sort of a concerted effort to attack.
0: We remember the courage of first responders. We remember strangers becoming neighbors as President Bush addressed the nation.
4: Today, our fellow citizens, our way of life, our very freedom came under attack. These acts shattered steel, but they cannot dent the steel of American resolve.
0: Through tragedy, we found unity, a reminder that when tested, there is one American heartbeat with the rhythm of service, sacrifice, and love for our fellow citizens. 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It wasn't just a break from Britain, it was the birth of a dream. 250 years later, that parchment still speaks. It challenges us to bridge the gap between our ideals and our reality. We celebrate 250 years of the American experiment, July 4, 1776, the moment we began. Brookings Radio and Midwest Microtech celebrate America 250, our story, our future.
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0: Morgan Wallen says he works hard. He, you know, tries to push himself every day. 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But Morgan Wallen says he works hard.
1: I think I've always got a chip on my shoulder in a way. 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I feel like everything is so temporary and fleeting and just in life in general. So I try to stay working hard and keep my head down and do the best I can every day.

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1: Here's a K-Country 102.3 forecast. Sunshine mixed with clouds with fog at times early today with a slight chance for storms. High temperatures reach up to 84. Southeast winds around 5 miles per hour. Partly cloudy skies again tonight. Chance of thunderstorms. Lows dip down to about 63. Daytime highs approaching 86. And foggy early tomorrow, partly cloudy. From the South Dakota State Lottery Weatherology Weather Center, I'm meteorologist Paul Frombly. Currently 66.

0: vote. For decades, women marched, petitioned, and protested. Many championed the ardent fight, including Susan B. Anthony, Elizabeth Cady Stanton, and Mrs. Carrie Chapman Catt, who announced the historic moment.
1: At least 1,000 legal enactments were necessary, and every one was a struggle against ignorant opposition. Woman's suffrage is a long story of hard work and heartache, crowned by victory.
0: It was a victory for equality, expanding the promise of liberty to millions of women, a crucial step toward a truer democracy. 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

0: Jason Aldean says he never dreamed he'd be this successful when he first came to Nashville. He just wanted to make enough to pay the bills. And now Jason Aldean is a superstar. I've seen him in concert a couple times, and he puts on such a great show. Jason Aldean.
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7: February 22nd, 1980. Lake Placid, New York. A group of college kids faces the greatest hockey team on the planet, Team USSR. Nobody gave the Americans a chance, except for them. In the medal round, the Soviets jump out to an early lead. Trailing 3-2 in the third period, the Americans score two unanswered goals. Team captain Mike Ruzioni scores the winning goal with exactly 10 minutes left, and USA holds off the furious Soviet attack to win 4-3. Broadcaster Al Michaels describes the miraculous victory.
8: 5 seconds left in the game. Do you believe in miracles? Yes!
7: 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Brookings Radio, the Brookings Disabled American Veterans, and The Depot celebrate America 250. 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
10: Did you hear the news? 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
7: Here's a K-Country 102.3 forecast. Sunshine, mixed with clouds, with fog at times early today, with a slight chance for storms. High temperatures reach up to 84. Southeast winds around 5 miles per hour. Partly cloudy skies again tonight. Chance of thunderstorms. Lows dip down to about 63. Daytime highs approaching 86. And foggy early tomorrow, partly cloudy. From the South Dakota State Lottery Weatherology Weather Center, I'm meteorologist Paul Frombly. Currently 70.
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0: July 1893. English professor Catherine Lee Bates is riding a train cross-country from Massachusetts to Colorado. She pens a poem called Pike's Peak, highlighting sights observed on her journey, like the gleaming white buildings, the flowing wheat fields of the heartland, and majestic views from high atop mountains. Published 2 years later to commemorate the 4th of July, the words quickly catch the public's fancy, including church organist and choir master Samuel Ward in New Jersey. He adds a song he composed, and America the Beautiful was born. The combination of Ward's melody and Bates' poem was first entitled America the Beautiful in 1910 and remains one of the most popular American patriotic songs. Brookings Radio, the Brookings Disabled American Veterans, and Best Choice Real Estate celebrate America 250. Our melody, our history.
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0: Zach Brown says he loves storytelling. He loves sharing his thoughts and his feelings with his fans. And when he collaborates with other artists, he says, really, there's nothing better.
1: It's an art form that I love. And I feel like the real wordsmithing and the poetry that people actually share and talk about is probably the most commonly shared form of poetry that exists. The stories that are in there are the best. They help us see how we're all the same and go through the same things.
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0: That's Taylor Swift, or as maybe we start calling her, Mrs. Kelce. 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So congratulations to Travis and Taylor. 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
8: 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The Declaration of Independence. 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It wasn't just a break from Britain, it was the birth of a dream. 250 years later, that parchment still speaks. 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
1: Slight chance of thunderstorms
11: today.
1: Otherwise, sunshine mixed with clouds at times. Highs level off around 84. Winds out of the south around 5 miles per hour. Partly cloudy skies tonight. Chance of thunderstorms. Lows dip down to about 63. Daytime highs approaching 86. Tomorrow, sunshine mixed with clouds at times. From the South Dakota State Lottery Weatherology Weather Center, I'm meteorologist Paul Frombley. 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

0: That's Lauren Elena, and fans love her because she's spoken candidly about anxiety, body image, family struggles, the pressure of the music business, and fans just really feel that she's so relatable and so honest, and that comes out in her lyrics. Lauren Elena.
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8: 1803. America was just a strip of land on the Atlantic coast. 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The Louisiana Purchase opened the door to the West, a vast unknown frontier. It promised new opportunities, new futures, and a manifest destiny that would eventually stretch from sea to shining sea, ultimately leading to the birth of South Dakota. 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
9: You know what Larry Roden was doing before he was governor? Same thing most of us were doing. Getting up before the sun, working cattle, fixing fence, hoping the weather holds. That's the life of a fourth generation rancher. And when Larry Roden got to Pier, he didn't forget where he came from. He fought for ag property tax relief before anyone else was talking about it. Delivered the largest property tax cut in South Dakota history, stood with President Trump on the border, placed a five-year ban on fake meat to keep real ranchers raising real beef. Some people in this race have spent their careers in government buildings. Larry Roden spent his out here with us. South Dakota needs a governor who knows what a hard winter costs, who doesn't just talk about property rights, but is a real landowner. Who knows what it means when the market drops and the bills don't? Governor Larry Roden, because he knows us.
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7: Here's a K-Country 102.3 forecast. Slight chance of thunderstorms today. Otherwise, sunshine mixed with clouds at times. Highs level off around 84. Winds out of the south around 5 miles per hour. Partly cloudy skies tonight. Chance of thunderstorms. Lows dip down to about 63. Daytime highs approaching 86. Tomorrow, sunshine mixed with clouds at times. From the South Dakota State Lottery Weatherology Weather Center, I'm meteorologist Paul Frombly. Right now, 70.
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It's good for your community, too. I'll tell you about it coming up. Yeah.

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0: George Burge and Luke Bryan, and hopefully you're done riding. 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
5: Here's a K-Country 102.3 forecast. Slight chance of thunderstorms today. Otherwise, sunshine mixed with clouds at times. Highs level off around 84. Winds out of the south around 5 miles per hour. Partly cloudy skies tonight. Chance of thunderstorms. Lows dip down to about 63. Daytime highs approaching 86. Tomorrow, sunshine mixed with clouds at times. From the South Dakota State Lottery Weatherology Weather Center, I'm meteorologist Paul Frombley. Currently 72.
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1: He's a ranch hand in a pinch, man. 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
3: December 17th, 1903. Kitty Hawk, North Carolina. For all of human history to that point, man was bound to the earth. Until two brothers from Ohio decided otherwise.
4: One, two, three.
3: 120 feet in 12 seconds. That's all it took to change the world. Orville and Wilbur Wright successfully powered the first controlled heavier-than-air flight in their wood and fabric biplane. It unlocked the sky, showing America's innovation knows no limits. 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

0: do you?
1: You know what Larry Roden was doing before he was governor? Same thing most of us were doing. Getting up before the sun, working cattle, fixing fence, hoping the weather holds. That's the life of a fourth generation rancher. And when Larry Roden got to Pier, he didn't forget where he came from. He fought for ag property tax relief before anyone else was talking about it. Delivered the largest property tax cut in South Dakota history. Stood with President Trump on the border. Placed a 5-year ban on fake meat to keep real ranchers raising real beef. Some people in this race have spent their careers in government buildings. Larry Roden spent his out here with us. South Dakota needs a governor who knows what a hard winter costs, who doesn't just talk about property rights, but is a real landowner, who knows what it means when the market drops and the bills don't. Governor Larry Roden, because he knows us.
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0: Oh, it is threatening to become a number one song for the two of them. 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
8: 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America was just a strip of land on the Atlantic coast. 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The Louisiana Purchase opened the door to the West, a vast, unknown frontier. 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

0: The new album won't be out until September. 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
4: 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You mean Arendelle is coming to Brookings?
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8: Here's a K-Country 102.3 forecast. Slight chance of thunderstorms today. Otherwise, sunshine mixed with clouds at times. Highs level off around 84. Winds out of the south around 5 miles per hour. Partly cloudy skies tonight. Chance of thunderstorms. Lows dip down to about 63. Daytime highs approaching 86. Tomorrow, sunshine mixed with clouds at times. From the South Dakota State Lottery Weatherology Weather Center, I'm meteorologist Paul Frombly. Right now, it's 75 degrees.
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0: May 1804. Meriwether Lewis and William Clark and a crew of 30 set out into a vast, unmapped wilderness. They weren't just looking for a path to the Pacific. They were looking at the future of a continent. Their epic 8,000-mile-long trek became the first step in the United States' westward expansion. 250 years ago, the borders were small, but our curiosity was boundless. Because the American spirit has always been defined by what lies just over the next horizon. 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

The new one from Dustin Lynch is on the way. And if you truly do not want to have children, there's one place where you should not drink the water. I'll tell you about it coming up.

0: He is 41. He's never been married. Is it a message to his mom? No, you're not getting grandkids out of me anytime soon. That's Dustin Lynch. That's his brand new one. Easy to Love. And speaking of babies, Miami Valley Hospital in Dayton, they have set a new record. In the labor and delivery department, ironically, they have 17 nurses who are all pregnant at the same time. In the labor and delivery department, 17 of them, all expecting babies at the same time. They had set a previous record of 11 of them all expecting babies. Now it's 17. It's like the estrogen is just flowing through the air.
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5: Here's a K-Country 102.3 forecast. Slight chance for storms today. Otherwise, mainly sunny. High temperatures reach up to 84. South winds around 5 miles per hour. Chance for storms tonight, lows around 63. Tomorrow, highs level off around 85. Mainly clear skies Monday with highs in the upper 80s. Slight chance for storms Tuesday. From the South Dakota State Lottery Weatherology Weather Center, I'm meteorologist Paul Frombly. Right now, it's 77 degrees.
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0: It is on her album, Dandelion, which is the album that she co-produced along with Miranda Lambert. And the album has really cemented her as a huge artist in Nashville. The album is a bit of a masterpiece, I think. That's Ella Langley and Morgan Wallen.
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0: It amuses me a lot that he has collaborated with One A Day to launch a limited edition multivitamin that you can only buy at the store that starts with the letter W. When I think of Luke Bryan, I think beer. I don't think, you know, good health and vitamins, but maybe he's on a new path now.
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2: The U.S. Treasury quietly released its official financial report for 2025. It appears by its own numbers, the U.S. government seems insolvent. It's reported that the Treasury shows about $6 trillion in assets and over $47 trillion in liabilities. Add it all up, and it looks like the U.S. owes more than $130 trillion it doesn't have. If that were a family, they'd earn 50

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9: Here's a K-Country 102.3 forecast. Slight chance for storms today. Otherwise, mainly sunny. High temperatures reach up to 84. South winds around 5 miles per hour. Chance for storms tonight. Lows around 63. Tomorrow, highs level off around 85. Mainly clear skies Monday with highs in the upper 80s. Slight chance for storms Tuesday. From the South Dakota State Lottery Weatherology Weather Center, I'm meteorologist Paul Frombley. Right now, it's 79 degrees.
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0: April 12, 1955. The polio vaccine is officially declared safe and effective. A monumental medical breakthrough successfully eradicated this crippling disease. Dr. Jonas Salk, a virologist and researcher at the University of Pittsburgh, championed the effort in the early 1950s when polio epidemics devastated thousands and caused panic across the globe.
1: Will this new procedure bring the vaccine closer to full effectiveness?
2: Yes, it will. That's fully the expectation, and more than that, it will bring it closer to the point of producing long-term immunity.
0: Dr. Salk becomes a celebrated national hero after creating the vaccine and making it available without patent.
3: Who owns the patent on this vaccine?
4: Well, the people, I would say. There is no patent. Could you patent the sun?
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0: yet you never thought you'd be such a wonderful, irresistible human being, listening to all this great country music. 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

0: Just want to be by you, even though you ate that really spicy food. This happened north of Columbus. A tractor trailer hauling 40,000 pounds of cases of hot sauce developed a leak, and the driver did not know this, and he just kept going. And he left this big trail of hot sauce in his wake. They followed the trail of hot sauce to find the truck at a truck stop. And that's when they're like, dude, did you know you're leaking this all over the place? 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
9: 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She was a gift of friendship from France, but she quickly became the face of America. Inspired by the Roman goddess of liberty, Libertas, the Statue of Liberty stood as inspiration to millions of immigrants passing through Ellis Island. 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
11: Here's a K-Country 102.3 forecast. Slight chance for storms today. Otherwise, mainly sunny. High temperatures reach up to 84. South winds around 5 miles per hour. Chance for storms tonight. Lows around 63. Tomorrow, highs level off around 85. Mainly clear skies Monday with highs in the upper 80s. Slight chance for storms Tuesday. From the South Dakota State Lottery Weatherology Weather Center, I'm meteorologist Paul Frombly. Right now, it's 79 degrees.

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0: Yeah, we're set in our ways. 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
2: 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A 151-foot neoclassical sculpture of a robed and crowned copper woman took her place in New York Harbor. 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
8: Here's a K-Country 102.3 forecast. Slight chance for storms today. Otherwise, mainly sunny. High temperatures reach up to 84. South winds around 5 miles per hour. Chance for storms tonight. Lows around 63. Tomorrow, highs level off around 85. Mainly clear skies Monday with highs in the upper 80s. Slight chance for storms Tuesday. From the South Dakota State Lottery Weatherology Weather Center, I'm meteorologist Paul Frombly. Currently, it's 81 degrees.

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0: Did you hear the news? What now? Another coronation gone wrong? No, much better. Disney's Frozen is coming to the SDSU stage July 8th through 11th and 15th through 18th at 7 p.m. and July 11th and 18th at 2 p.m. in the Oscar Larson Performing Arts Center with Prairie Repertory Theater.
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3: 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October 31, 1938. American music began to hear the early beginnings of rock and roll. Sister Rosetta Tharpe pioneered this new sound when she recorded the song Rock Me. By 1951, Sister Tharpe influenced others like Jackie Brenson and his Delta Cats with their high-energy hit, Rocket 88. A rock and roll explosion occurs across the country. Cleveland DJ Alan Freed broadcasts hit records from stars like Chuck Berry, Little Richard, and Bill Haley in his Comets.
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0: again.
1: Riley Green's new one is on the way, and the numbers of beer sales have been released. A couple of surprises on this list. I'll tell you about it coming up.

0: He wrote it specifically to be a tribute to Toby Keith. It's not a coincidence that that's Toby at the end there. That's Riley Green. Think as you drunk. Have another beer. You'll be okay. According to a new retail report that just got released yesterday, it confirms that the 4th of July is the number one day for beer sales in the United States annually. It dusts every other day. More beer is purchased for the 4th of July than any other day. Number two on the list, Labor Day. Number three, Memorial Day. And then numbers four and five, confirming kind of the basic pattern here. The number four on the list is Father's Day, and number five is Christmas. Just kind of confirming that, you know, beer is a very popular relative mitigating beverage. 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
10: November 10, 1775. Tun Tavern in Philadelphia, a legendary brotherhood was born. Regular citizens inspired by the Revolution create the Continental Marines and laid the foundation for the United States Marine Corps. From the Corps' first amphibious assault in 1776 to the halls of Montezuma to the shores of Tripoli, the Marine Corps recently celebrated its own 250 years of legacy in 2025. With nicknames like Devil Dogs and Jarheads, the United States Marine Corps is another chapter in the story of defending and protecting the United States of America. From Chesty Puller, Dan Daly, from the Navajo Code Talkers to the six who famously raised the American flag at Mount Suribachi, Marines have epitomized their motto, Semper Fidelis, always faithful. Brookings Radio and Flowers on Main celebrate America 250, our legacy, our future.
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11: Here's a K Country 102.3 forecast. Sunshine mixed with clouds at times this afternoon with a slight chance of thunderstorms. Daytime highs approaching 84, winds out of the southeast around 5 miles per hour. Partly cloudy skies again tonight, chance of thunderstorms. Lows dip down to about 63. High temperatures reach up to 85 tomorrow, mainly sunny skies. From the South Dakota State Lottery Weatherology Weather Center, I'm meteorologist Paul Frombley. Currently, it's 81 degrees.
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0: His debut album is What Not To. 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

0: On one hand, it's so horrible that they wrote this song because of a real life situation. A good friend of theirs that they didn't know was really struggling took his own life last year, and that's why they did this song. On the other hand, I love them for doing this song, and they did such an amazing job with it. 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
2: September 11, 2001. A Tuesday morning that forever altered the American landscape. A daylight attack that Americans saw and heard in real time.
3: There, yeah, now remember, oh my God.
4: That looks like a second plane. So this looks like it is some sort of a concerted effort to attack.
2: We remember the courage of first responders. We remember strangers becoming neighbors as President Bush addressed the nation.
5: Today, our fellow citizens, our way of life, our very freedom came under attack. 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
10: Here's a K-Country 102.3 forecast. Sunshine mixed with clouds at times this afternoon with a slight chance of thunderstorms. Daytime highs approaching 84, winds out of the southeast around 5 miles per hour. Partly cloudy skies again tonight. Chance of thunderstorms. Lows dip down to about 63. High temperatures reach up to 85 tomorrow. Mainly sunny skies. From the South Dakota State Lottery Weatherology Weather Center, I'm meteorologist Paul Frombley. Currently, it's 81 degrees.
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0: August 26, 1920. The 19th Amendment to the U.S. Constitution was certified and adopted by the United States Congress, granting women the right to vote. For decades, women marched, petitioned, and protested. Many championed the ardent fight, including Susan B. Anthony, Elizabeth Cady Stanton, and Mrs. Carrie Chapman Catt, who announced the historic moment.
1: At least 1,000 legal enactments were necessary, and every one was a struggle against ignorant opposition. Woman's suffrage is a long story of hard work and heartache, crowned by victory.
0: It was a victory for equality, expanding the promise of liberty to millions of women, a crucial step toward a truer democracy. 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

Just being able to chug an entire six-pack would be pretty significant, but there's a couple of catches involved with this. 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

0: Bailey, that is his latest. And Penny, happy 4th of July. I would not choose to celebrate the 4th of July in this fashion. The Hermosa Beach Ironman, it happens outside of Los Angeles. It's an annual event. Last year, they had a record number, 16,050 people take part in this Ironman. They run 1 mile in the sand, and then they swim 1 mile in the ocean, and then they chug an entire six-pack of beer. And if you have any issues while you're chugging the six-pack, you are disqualified. It's kind of a point of honor to drink that six-pack after all of this physical stuff. Last year, they raised $50,000 for charity. They're expecting to raise more this year for the Hermosa Beach Ironman. And my big question, and I looked it up, do the people who take part in this get the beer provided for them, or do they have to bring their own six-pack? No, they pay their entry fee and they go through all of that and they still have to bring their own beer.
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11: April 12, 1955. The polio vaccine is officially declared safe and effective. A monumental medical breakthrough successfully eradicated this crippling disease. Dr. Jonas Salk, a virologist and researcher at the University of Pittsburgh, championed the effort in the early 1950s when polio epidemics devastated thousands and caused panic across the globe.
12: Will this new procedure bring the vaccine closer to full effectiveness?
13: Yes, it will. That's fully the expectation, and more than that, it will bring it closer to the point of producing long-term immunity.
11: Dr. Salk becomes a celebrated national hero after creating the vaccine and making it available without patent.
14: Who owns the patent on this vaccine?
13: Well, the people, I would say. There is no patent. Could you patent the sun?
11: Brookings Radio, the Brookings Disabled American Veterans, and Sanford Brookings Clinic celebrates America 250. our health, our future.
5: Here's a K-Country 102.3 forecast. A blend of clouds and sun this afternoon with a slight chance of thunderstorms. High temperatures reach up to 85. Winds out of the east, 5 to 10 miles per hour. Partly cloudy skies again tonight. Slight chance of thunderstorms. Lows dip down to about 63. Mainly sunny skies tomorrow. High temperatures reach up to 86. From the South Dakota State Lottery Weatherology Weather Center, I'm meteorologist Paul Frombley. Currently 82.
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0: I don't know if you saw the news yesterday. He and his wife took to their socials to announce that they are divorcing after two little girls and 5 years of marriage. Oh, that's John Party.
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2: 250 years ago, a bold idea was born. A belief that life, liberty, and the pursuit of happiness were not just dreams, but rights. In 1776, a determined group of founders risked everything to forge a new vision, a new nation. From the midnight ride of Paul Revere to the shivering lines at Valley Forge, America's story began with resilience. Since then, we've marched through history. We've reached the moon, expanded the promise of freedom, and faced our challenges together. 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Brookings Radio and Shones celebrate America 250. 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
2: November 10, 1775. Tun Tavern in Philadelphia, a legendary brotherhood was born. Regular citizens inspired by the Revolution create the Continental Marines and laid the foundation for the United States Marine Corps. From the Corps' first amphibious assault in 1776 to the halls of Montezuma to the shores of Tripoli, the Marine Corps recently celebrated its own 250 years of legacy in 2025. With nicknames like Devil Dogs and Jarheads, the United States Marine Corps is another chapter in the story of defending and protecting the United States of America. From Chesty Puller, Dan Daly, from the Navajo Code Talkers to the six who famously raised the American flag at Mount Suribachi, Marines have epitomized their motto, Semper Fidelis, always faithful. Brookings Radio and Flowers on Main celebrate America 250, our legacy, our future.
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5: Here's a K-Country 102.3 forecast. A blend of clouds and sun this afternoon with a slight chance of thunderstorms. High temperatures reach up to 85. Winds out of the east, 5 to 10 miles per hour. Partly cloudy skies again tonight. Slight chance of thunderstorms. Lows dip down to about 63. Mainly sunny skies tomorrow. High temperatures reach up to 86. From the South Dakota State Lottery Weatherology Weather Center, I'm meteorologist Paul Frombley. Currently 82.
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A 151-foot neoclassical sculpture of a robed and crowned copper woman took her place in New York Harbor. She was a gift

0: 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Inspired by the Roman goddess of liberty, Libertas, the Statue of Liberty stood as inspiration to millions of immigrants passing through Ellis Island. 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

0: horseback.
1: Cody Johnson, his latest, it's called Horseback. Hi there, I'm Bobby G. Well, if you're going to get to the movie theaters this 4th of July weekend, Minions and Monsters is in theaters. It's the third prequel that takes place in the 1920s. The Minions, well, they become silent movie stars. Young Washington is in theaters this weekend. Thrash and Lockbox, your new options this weekend at the big screen.
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8: Here's a K-Country 102.3 forecast. A blend of clouds and sun this afternoon with a slight chance of thunderstorms. High temperatures reach up to 85. Winds out of the east, 5 to 10 miles per hour. Partly cloudy skies again tonight. Slight chance of thunderstorms. Lows dip down to about 63. Mainly sunny skies tomorrow. High temperatures reach up to 86. From the South Dakota State Lottery Weatherology Weather Center, I'm meteorologist Paul Frombley. Currently, it's 84 degrees.
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0: Morgan Wallen, that's thinking about me. Hi there, I'm Bobby G. Well, 79-year-old Danny Glover revealed yesterday that he's been living with Alzheimer's since he was diagnosed in 2023. He says that he's positive about it, though. He says, I still have my daughter. I have my friends. So life continues. Wishing him the best.
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8: September 1814. A lawyer named Francis Scott Key stood on a ship in Baltimore Harbor watching a brutal British bombardment of Fort McHenry. Through a night of smoke and fire, the question remained, would a young nation survive? At dawn's early light, the answer was clear. A massive, defiant flag still waving in the breeze. Key scribbled his emotions on the back of a letter, creating the Star Spangled Banner. It wasn't just a poem, it was a testament to the American spirit that even in our darkest nights, we endure. We look to the flag and the anthem that tells us we are still here. Brookings Radio and Burroughs Young American Legion Post 114 celebrate America 250, our past, our future. December 17, 1903, Kitty Hawk, North Carolina. For all of human history to that point, man was bound to the earth, until two brothers from Ohio decided otherwise.
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8: 120 feet in 12 seconds, that's all it took to change the world. 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

0: Taylor Swift, and I knew it. I knew you from Toy Story 5. I'm Bobby G. Still to come, Kenny Chesney, Chris Jansen, and Jason Aldean. Don't tell on me next.
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3: You know what Larry Roden was doing before he was governor? Same thing most of us were doing. Getting up before the sun, working cattle, fixing fence, hoping the weather holds. That's the life of a fourth generation rancher. And when Larry Roden got to Pier, he didn't forget where he came from. He fought for ag property tax relief before anyone else was talking about it. Delivered the largest property tax cut in South Dakota history, stood with President Trump on the border, placed a 5-year ban on fake meat to keep real ranchers raising real beef. Some people in this race have spent their careers in government buildings. Larry Roden spent his out here with us. South Dakota needs a governor who knows what a hard winter costs, who doesn't just talk about property rights, but is a real landowner. Who knows what it means when the market drops and the bills don't? Governor Larry Roden, because he knows us.
4: September 11, 2001. A Tuesday morning that forever altered the American landscape. A daylight attack that Americans saw and heard in real time.
5: Yeah, now remember, oh my God.
6: That looks like a second plane. So this looks like it is some sort of a concerted effort to attack.
4: We remember the courage of first responders. We remember strangers becoming neighbors as President Bush addressed the nation.
7: Today, our fellow citizens, our way of life, our very freedom came under attack. 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
4: Through tragedy, we found unity, a reminder that when tested, there is one American heartbeat with the rhythm of service, sacrifice, and love for our fellow citizens. 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
10: Here's a K-Country 102.3 forecast. A blend of clouds and sun this afternoon with a slight chance of thunderstorms. High temperatures reach up to 85. Winds out of the east, 5 to 10 miles per hour. Partly cloudy skies again tonight. Slight chance of thunderstorms. Lows dip down to about 63. Mainly sunny skies tomorrow. High temperatures reach up to 86. From the South Dakota State Lottery Weatherology Weather Center, I'm meteorologist Paul Frombly. Currently, it's 84 degrees.

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0: October 31, 1938. American music began to hear the early beginnings of rock and roll. Sister Rosetta Tharpe pioneered this new sound when she recorded the song Rock Me. By 1951, Sister Tharpe influenced others like Jackie Brenson and his Delta Cats with their high-energy hit, Rocket 88. A rock and roll explosion occurs across the country. Cleveland DJ Alan Freed broadcasts hit records from stars like Chuck Berry, Little Richard, and Bill Haley in his Comets.
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0: John Morgan, just a kid myself on the 4th of July. Well, Eric Church's whiskey just came out with a limited edition bottle called The Declaration in celebration of America's 250th birthday today. It's a modern reimagining of the spirits distilled by George Washington at his Mount Vernon estate. You got to check that out. Cody Johnson is up next.
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10: April 12, 1955. The polio vaccine is officially declared safe and effective. A monumental medical breakthrough successfully eradicated this crippling disease. Dr. Jonas Salk, a virologist and researcher at the University of Pittsburgh, championed the effort in the early 1950s when polio epidemics devastated thousands and caused panic across the globe.
11: Will this new procedure bring the vaccine closer to full effectiveness?
12: Yes, it will. 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
10: Dr. Salk becomes a celebrated national hero after creating the vaccine and making it available without patent.
13: Who owns the patent on this vaccine?
12: Well, the people, I would say. There is no patent. Could you patent the sun?
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14: Here's a K Country 102.3 forecast. A blend of clouds and sun this afternoon with a slight chance of thunderstorms. High temperatures reach up to 85. Winds out of the east, 5 to 10 miles per hour. Partly cloudy skies again tonight. Slight chance of thunderstorms. Lows dip down to about 63. Mainly sunny skies tomorrow. High temperatures reach up to 86. From the South Dakota State Lottery Weatherology Weather Center, I'm meteorologist Paul Frombley. Currently, it's 84 degrees.
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0: Low Cash and Wrong Hearts. I'm Bobby G. Well, Clint Black had to cancel a show in Philadelphia because he was hospitalized with infected tonsils. He's on the mend and, well, is expected to be released this week and then back out on the road. Wishing him the best.
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0: Dustin Lynch and Easy to Love. Hi there, I'm Bobby G. Well, Zach Top says it's wild that athletes know his music. I don't see why that's so unbelievable. He says athletes are still like superheroes to me. Well, Zach Top is an athlete of his own when it comes to playing that guitar. Garth Brooks, speaking of guitar athletes, that summer next.
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9: April 12, 1955, the polio vaccine is officially declared safe and effective. A monumental medical breakthrough successfully eradicated this crippling disease. Dr. Jonas Salk, a virologist and researcher at the University of Pittsburgh, championed the effort in the early 1950s when polio epidemics devastated thousands and caused panic across the globe.
10: Will this new procedure bring the vaccine closer to full effectiveness?
11: Yes, it will. 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
13: 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Could you patent the sun?
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15: 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My grandfather, Lorne, started Perry's in 1963. 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

0: country, and she knows it. That's Luke Bryan. Hi there, I'm Bobby G. Still to come, Jason Aldean, Ella Langley's Be Her, and Morgan Wallen with 20 Cigarettes next.
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2: 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The world watched, breathless, as American astronaut Neil Armstrong stepped onto another world.
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2: 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In 1776, a determined group of founders risked everything to forge a new vision, a new nation. 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Since then, we've marched through history. We've reached the moon, expanded the promise of freedom, and faced our challenges together. 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It's a moment to remember where we've been and a chance to build where we're going. 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
6: Here's a K-Country 102.3 forecast. A blend of clouds and sun this afternoon with a slight chance of thunderstorms. High temperatures reach up to 85. Winds out of the east, 5 to 10 miles per hour. Partly cloudy skies again tonight. Slight chance of thunderstorms. Lows dip down to about 63. Mainly sunny skies tomorrow. High temperatures reach up to 86. From the South Dakota State Lottery Weatherology Weather Center, I'm meteorologist Paul Frombly. Right now, 85.
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0: It's a story, a tale, a beat, some licks, a tune that stays in your head. A journey shared, a soul that's bared, words that just need to be said. It's a friend and a lover, a memory uncovered, a family, a house, and a dog. A six-string guitar and a
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0: November 10, 1775. Tun Tavern in Philadelphia, a legendary brotherhood was born. Regular citizens inspired by the Revolution create the Continental Marines and laid the foundation for the United States Marine Corps. From the Corps' first amphibious assault in 1776 to the halls of Montezuma to the shores of Tripoli, the Marine Corps recently celebrated its own 250 years of legacy in 2025. With nicknames like Devil Dogs and Jarheads, the United States Marine Corps is another chapter in the story of defending and protecting the United States of America. From Chesty Puller, Dan Daly, from the Navajo Code Talkers to the six who famously raised the American flag at Mount Suribachi, Marines have epitomized their motto, Semper Fidelis, always faithful. Brookings Radio and Flowers on Main celebrate America 250, our legacy, our future.
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0: Morgan Wallen, Tim McGraw, Eric Church, and Hardy. That's MacArthur. Hi there, I'm Bobby G. Well, Jordan Davis, which we heard just before that song, was briefly detained by Canadian Border Patrol officers when he was re-entering the States because, well, they thought he was a wanted man. Well, turns out there's a Jordan Davis from Indiana that's wanted. Jordan made it through.
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11: Here's your K-Country 102.3 forecast. Slight chance of thunderstorms tonight, otherwise partly cloudy skies. Lows level off around 63, east winds around 5 miles per hour. Highs level off around 86 tomorrow, mainly sunny skies. 65 tomorrow night. Upper 80s Monday and Tuesday, with a slight chance for storms Tuesday. From the South Dakota State Lottery Weatherology Weather Center, I'm meteorologist Laura Lockwood. Currently, it's 84 degrees.

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0: Low Cash in Hometown Home. Hi there, I'm Bobby G. Well, Alan Jackson did his final show, and there was a lot of video all over social media. They are now going to be releasing that show as a live album on CD. It's available for pre-order right now with a shipping date of December 31st. They raised a lot of money, and he donated that for research for his CMT disease. Sugarland is up next.
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2: August 28, 1963. Dr. Martin Luther King dares us to rise up and live out the true meaning of our creed.
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5: You know what Larry Roden was doing before he was governor? Same thing most of us were doing. Getting up before the sun, working cattle, fixing fence, hoping the weather holds. That's the life of a fourth generation rancher. And when Larry Roden got to Pier, he didn't forget where he came from. He fought for ag property tax relief before anyone else was talking about it. Delivered the largest property tax cut in South Dakota history. Stood with President Trump on the border. Placed a five-year ban on fake meat to keep real ranchers raising real beef. Some people in this race have spent their careers in government buildings. Larry Roden spent his out here with us. South Dakota needs a governor who knows what a hard winter costs, who doesn't just talk about property rights, but is a real landowner, who knows what it means when the market drops and the bills don't. Governor Larry Roden, because he knows us.
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0: Jesus Jones, Mama, My Phone, Keys, Wallet, and You. That's Lainey Wilson. Hi there, I'm Bobby G. On a 4th of July, so there's a man in Alabama that used his string trimmer to create a 52-foot-wide eagle and USA 250 logo on his lawn. Last year, he pressure-washed the Statue of Liberty on his driveway. I don't think, even if I had all the equipment, I don't think I could do it.
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7: 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Meriwether Lewis and William Clark and a crew of 30 set out into a vast, unmapped wilderness. They weren't just looking for a path to the Pacific. They were looking at the future of a continent. Their epic 8,000-mile-long trek became the first step in the United States' westward expansion. 250 years ago, our borders were small, but our curiosity was boundless. Because the American spirit has always been defined by what lies just over the next horizon. 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
8: When Brian Gums walked into Brookings Health's emergency department, he thought he was experiencing AFib. Moments later, he suffered a cardiac arrest.
9: I was told during that time I flatlined for 26 minutes, and they used this Lucas machine and for 26 minutes pumping on me.
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1: I know I wouldn't be here. 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
0: Watch Brian's story and learn why every grandparent matters at brookingshealth.org/Brian.
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0: Kane Brown and Woman. I'm Bobby G. Coming up, Luke Bryan, Luke Combs, and Corey Kent, along with Cole Wetzel, next.
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6: Here's your K-Country 102.3 forecast. Slight chance of thunderstorms tonight, otherwise partly cloudy skies. Lows level off around 63, east winds around 5 miles per hour. Highs level off around 86 tomorrow, mainly sunny skies. 65 tomorrow night. Upper 80s Monday and Tuesday, with a slight chance for storms Tuesday. From the South Dakota State Lottery Weatherology Weather Center, I'm meteorologist Laura Lockwood. Currently 84.
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0: It's a story, a tale, a beat, some licks, a tune that stays in your head. A journey shared, a soul that's bared, words that just need to be said. It's a friend and a lover, a memory uncovered, a family, a house, and a dog. A six-string guitar and a little dive bar.
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0: 1803. America was just a strip of land on the Atlantic coast. Then, with a single signature, President Thomas Jefferson doubled the size of the nation. The Louisiana Purchase opened the door to the West, a vast, unknown frontier. 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

Ella Langley, along with Morgan Wallen, I Can't Love You Anymore. Hi, I'm Bobby G. Hope you're having a great 4th of July weekend. Lauren Elena on the way, but first, Kenny Chesney.

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0: Flor and Elena and all my exes. Hi there, I'm Bobby G. Well, a list of patriotic country songs to celebrate America's 250th birthday include Carrie Underwood's All American Girl, Different Round Here by Riley Green, and American Saturday Night by Brad Paisley. And hopefully you have us on all 4th of July weekend.
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12: 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Kitty Hawk, North Carolina. For all of human history to that point, man was bound to the earth. Until two brothers from Ohio decided otherwise.
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14: You know what Larry Roden was doing before he was governor? Same thing most of us were doing. Getting up before the sun, working cattle, fixing fence, hoping the weather holds. That's the life of a fourth generation rancher. And when Larry Roden got to Pier, he didn't forget where he came from. He fought for ag property tax relief before anyone else was talking about it. Delivered the largest property tax cut in South Dakota history, stood with President Trump on the border, placed a five-year ban on fake meat to keep real ranchers raising real beef. Some people in this race have spent their careers in government buildings. Larry Roden spent his out here with us. South Dakota needs a governor who knows what a hard winter costs, who doesn't just talk about property rights, but is a real landowner. Who knows what it means when the market drops and the bills don't? Governor Larry Roden, because he knows us.
15: Here's your K-Country 102.3 forecast. Slight chance of thunderstorms tonight, otherwise partly cloudy skies. Lows level off around 63, east winds around 5 miles per hour. Highs level off around 86, tomorrow mainly sunny skies. 65 tomorrow night. Upper 80s Monday and Tuesday, with a slight chance for storms Tuesday. from the South Dakota State Lottery, Weatherology Weather Center. I'm meteorologist Laura Lockwood. Currently 84.
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0: Alexandra Kay is straight for the heart. Hi there, I'm Bobby G. Well, if you're a big Minions fan, of course, Minions and Monsters is out, but a Minionese singing competition went down at the premiere earlier this week. The winners sang a cover of the Jackson 5's I'll Be There, and by the way, won a Golden Banana Trophy for the performance.
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3: February 22nd, 1980. Lake Placid, New York. A group of college kids faces the greatest hockey team on the planet, Team USSR. Nobody gave the Americans a chance, except for them. In the medal round, the Soviets jump out to an early lead. Trailing 3-2 in the third period, the Americans score two unanswered goals. Team captain Mike Ruzioni scores the winning goal with exactly 10 minutes left, and USA holds off the furious Soviet attack to win 4-3. Broadcaster Al Michaels describes the miraculous victory.
4: 5 seconds left in the game. Do you believe in miracles? Yes!
3: In a time of national uncertainty, a game reminded us that the underdog is the heartbeat of the American story. 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

0: Tucker Wetmore in 3, 2, 1. Hi there, I'm Bobby G. Well, LeBron James will play next season, but not for the Lakers. He's moving on. But his son, LeBron Jr., has a guaranteed contract with LA, so, well, he'll be back.
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0: Bailey Zimmerman and Chevy Silverado. I'm Bobby G. Kelsey Ballerini on the way. Brooks and Dunn and Riley Green, Think As You Drunk, next.
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7: Here's your K-Country 102.3 forecast. Slight chance of thunderstorms tonight, otherwise partly cloudy skies. Lows level off around 63, east winds around 5 miles per hour. Highs level off around 86 tomorrow, mainly sunny skies. 65 tomorrow night. Upper 80s Monday and Tuesday, with a slight chance for storms Tuesday. From the South Dakota State Lottery Weatherology Weather Center, I'm meteorologist Laura Lockwood. Currently, it's 86 degrees.
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0: May 1804. Meriwether Lewis and William Clark and a crew of 30 set out into a vast, unmapped wilderness. They weren't just looking for a path to the Pacific. They were looking at the future of a continent. Their epic 8,000-mile-long trek became the first step in the United States' westward expansion. 250 years ago, the borders were small, but our curiosity was boundless. Because the American spirit has always been defined by what lies just over the next horizon. 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

0: say so. Dan and Shay and Say So. Hi there, I'm Bobby G. A lot of speculation on what the big announcement is with Garth Brooks on Tuesday. His website has a countdown clock that's going to wrap up on Tuesday. A lot of folks speculating that it's a, well, residency at the Sphere, maybe, in Vegas. either way, a tour is coming, I would think.
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18: Here's your K-Country 102.3 forecast. Slight chance of thunderstorms tonight, otherwise partly cloudy skies. Lows level off around 63, east winds around 5 miles per hour. Highs level off around 86 tomorrow, mainly sunny skies. 65 tomorrow night. Upper 80s Monday and Tuesday, with a slight chance for storms Tuesday. From the South Dakota State Lottery Weatherology Weather Center, I'm meteorologist Laura Lockwood. Currently 86.
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0: Nate Smith and the World on Fire. Hi, I'm Bobby G. Big shout out to one of my favorites, Mr. Red Akins, invited to become an official member of the Grand Old Opry and John Party. Surprised him with the news while on stage at the Opry. Keith Urban is next.
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0: Zach Top in South of Sanity. 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
3: Exciting news. This is Daisy with Strikers at the Lanes. We are now open earlier to serve you better. You heard right. We are now open at noon, Monday through Thursday, and 11 a.m. Friday through Sunday. 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
3: Is your K-Country 102.3 forecast. Slight chance of thunderstorms tonight, otherwise partly cloudy skies. Lows level off around 63, east winds around 5 miles per hour. Highs level off around 86 tomorrow, mainly sunny skies. 65 tomorrow night. Upper 80s Monday and Tuesday, with a slight chance for storms Tuesday. From the South Dakota State Lottery Weatherology Weather Center, I'm meteorologist Laura Lockwood. Currently 86.
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